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3: Oh, boy.
4: All right, we're going to do a little positive spin going to New York City. What's going on with this Sing for Hope thing?
5: Yeah, well, we're talking about colorful pianos. They're going to be starting to pop up around New York City area for the public to play. That's all part of the nonprofit Sing for Hope and its effort to transform communities through the power of its arts.
4: Mm-hmm.
5: Today, the group is kicking off its landmark 25th anniversary with the return of 25 Sing for Hope pianos.
4: Okay, I know you're doing positivity right now, but how long do you think they're going to last in a city like New York City before somebody does something dumb to them?
5: Unless they put security guards next to them, not that long. It depends on where they put them, actually.
4: Right.
5: It depends on where they put them, all right?
4: Okay.
5: They're going to be placed throughout the city's parks and public access spaces, nice. Right? Available for public performance through June 7th. And after the residency, each piano will be permanently donated to schools, hospitals, and community organizations.
4: That. That's really cool.
5: Throughout the region. Sing for Hope. You go ahead. And if you're in the New York area, make sure to touch those keys. It's the Baker Boys on Stacks.
4: 92.1.

0: 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Eric V has a question for little brother Nick V here.
1: All right, well, we could save the answer for later. I'm going to let you think about the question. Here it is. What is the worst lie that you never told your family?
0: Okay.
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13: Partly cloudy to mostly cloudy skies throughout the rest of the day, with lows for tonight getting into the low to mid 40s across the region. High temperatures do warm up for

0: tomorrow, getting into the higher 60s, but mostly cloudy skies throughout the day. Few chances of rainfall pushing on in into the evening, as well as on Saturday. For Storm Tracker 6, I'm meteorologist Daniel Nemus.
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2: You know what? These lie stories Eric V just asking me about, that's for me and my family. I'm not going to reveal that on the air.
3: All right. Well, if you missed the question, I asked Nick V, what is the worst lie you never told your family? Okay.
2: Yeah.
3: You know, you had something deep and dark in there and you never told them.
2: Okay. Well, here's the thing. I did tell my family. That's the whole thing. And that's, I don't want to reveal that on the air. That's okay. Just for them.
3: You don't have to do that. Okay. That's fine. Bye. All right. So we're talking about this Reddit user. Was hosting an anonymous AMA, went viral this week after revealing that he had won millions of dollars in the lottery 11 years ago, but never told his family.
2: Man, this guy's tight butt cheeks right there. he held that secret in very well.
3: His first splurge after winning the $11 million or the lottery was a $48 pour of Pappy Van Winkle bourbon at a bar.
2: I've never even heard
3: where
2: that.
3: Nobody knew him.
2: Wow. $48 for that bourbon.
3: And his most treasured purchase was a $4,000 mattress. Would you be mad if a family member, say I won the lottery.
2: It's not, okay, what?
3: And I never told you. Would you be salty? Would you be upset about it?
2: No, it's yours. Why would I be upset? Why do I feel like I am owed something because you won something? That's weird to me.
3: All right.
2: What about in the chat? Would you guys hide this from your family? Would you just move and not say anything? It's kind of like ghost your entire life.
3: Wow.
2: I think that's the way to do it right there. You don't have to worry about telling anybody. Like, what happened to old Nick? Oh, he's on an island somewhere.
3: He moved away.
2: Stax 92.1.

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2: 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You can't touch this. 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
1: 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Stax 92.1.
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3: 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Nick V and Eric V. Every day, we're going to sing a song. Sing along if you know the words.

0: coming up right here on a Thoughtful Thursday in this hour's Make a Buzz.
1: Yeah, if you thought you were going to get yourself another Lauryn Hill album, think again. She is pushing back against online theories about why she never released another solo album.
0: I'm glad I stopped thinking and wondering when that next album was going to come out, because it's probably going to come out the same year as the Dr. Dre album.
1: Right, it's together. They're actually doing it together. Hold on.
2: Back to the music with those Baker Boys. Baker Boys.
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4: We specifically said no
1: care. All right, so let's talk about one of the most infamous artists out there, Lauryn Hill from the Fugees, who had a lot of issues within the band, outside of the band, not showing up to shows, and all this negative press that she was getting for a while.
0: Yeah.
1: You know, so yeah. What's going on with her now?
0: Well, you know, everybody's been asking, when is she going to drop a new album? Why hasn't she dropped another album? It was 1998. That's how long it's been since Miss Education, Lauryn Hill.
1: Great album, by the way.
0: Amazing album.
1: Yep.
0: How do you do a second follow-up to that?
1: Yeah.
0: Right? And everybody's been asking, you know, why she didn't do a new album. Overwhelming industry pressure, battles over creative control, emotional exhaustion from fame. Which one is it? Spiritual transformation. We have all these theories out there and a growing desire to protect her freedom and personal life. Well, she hit back online. First, just commenting, I disagree. In a longer response, she said, the real story involved artistic pressure, greed, and the struggle to create safely and freely.
1: Okay.
0: All right?
1: Yeah.
0: When you're inspired and desired to be principled, what doesn't get talked about enough is the drain, nor the challenge to find safety so you can create with integrity. Listen to those words that she is saying.
1: Yeah, well, we all know that when you're on a label, that the label will direct you. If they don't like the direction you're going, they will change your art, and then it frustrates an artist to want to put music out. It happens all the time. I seen a video of the lead singer of Smashing Pumpkins talking about, you know, the art that he was creating.
0: Billy Corgan.
1: Yeah. So.
0: And the record label didn't want to put it out.
1: No.
0: He turned in this music and they said, no, this is not good enough. This is not what we want.
1: This is not what we want. We need more of this.
0: Right. So Now hopefully you have your answer to why there isn't a second album from Miss Lauryn Hill. Basically says that she needs that freedom to be that artist, and she never got that. Even with the score. Mm-hmm. She said the score nor Miss Education were made because we were allowed to represent what we did, and we fought every inch of the way.
1: Yeah.
0: There's your Baker Buzz. On Stacks
1: 92.1.

0: Wax 92.1. Thoughtful Thursday with the Baker Boys.
1: Well, we all know the World Cup is coming up. FIFA is big things going on.
0: Okay.
1: So I want to talk about this little collaboration that they got going on with Adidas. And I think, Nick V, you're going to love it. And you might have to get one for Nala.
0: Oh, boy.
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20: Mid-Michigan weather on Stax 92.1.
21: Partly cloudy to mostly cloudy skies throughout the rest of the day, with lows for tonight getting into the low to mid 40s across the region. High temperatures do warm up for tomorrow, getting into the higher 60s, but mostly cloudy skies throughout the day. Few chances of rainfall pushing on in into the evening, as well as on Saturday. For Storm Tracker 6, I'm meteorologist Daniel Nemus.
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1: Collaboration. You said FIFA. You said my dog Nala. And you said who else?
2: Adidas. They are unveiling a FIFA World Cup 2026 jersey pet collection.
1: Oh, boy.
2: Including jerseys for Mexico, Argentina, Colombia, and the U.S. available already now.
1: No, her toys are going to be no more than $9 at a pop. These are probably going to be more than that.
2: Look at these little jerseys, though.
1: Very cute. She will tear that jersey.
2: These are little soccer jerseys for the FIFA World Cup.
1: Oh, wait a minute. Okay. These are clothes for the dog.
2: Yeah.
1: Okay. Now you're talking.
2: Yeah. So I think that where they messed up, though, as you can see, they have a little soccer ball on the right
1: side. They should have put a paw.
2: There should have been a paw there.
1: Eric V.
2: There should have been a paw.
1: You should be working at Adidas.
2: No, thank you.
1: Sign up for FIFA, Eric V.
2: But I think this is cute, you know, for people that want to get in the FIFA World Cup spirit. Yeah.
1: When is it going to be popping up? When do they start going on sale?
2: It's on sale now.
1: Oh, well, Nala's birthday's coming up, Eric V. You got a month.
2: Oh, damn.
1: It's the Baker Boys powering the party on Stax 92.1.

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9: Mm. 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
1: It's time for...
2: You are so dumb. You are really dumb. Dumb. Well,
3: at least it was a community college and not like a main university. So check this out. Glendale Community College graduating class is not happy with the school or AI right now. The graduation was held on Friday and the school decided to use AI to read the names of the graduates.
4: Oh boy.
3: What could go wrong?
4: First of all, like if you listen to Siri or Google Maps or anything, they can't pronounce certain words.
3: Like
4: they,
3: us.
4: They screw them all up. No, I'm talking about like if they're giving directions, they say the names of the streets wrong and all that.
3: All right. So what could go wrong? As they walked across the stage to receive their diplomas, it skipped hundreds of names.
4: Whoa.
3: It didn't match who was on the stage. As the issue became obvious, GCC President Tiffany Hernandez stood up and said to the crowd, here's what's happening. We're using a new AI system as our reader.
4: Yep, boy, yep. Oh boy.
3: So that is a lesson learned for us.
4: Oh.
3: That's when the crowd and the grads started booing loudly.
4: Boo. Boo. Yeah, boo them.
3: They got even louder when Hernandez said that they weren't going to have her do-over.
4: Oh, hell no.
3: Come on, can you imagine?
4: This is one of the biggest days of their life.
3: Yes,
4: graduation,
3: yes.
4: And then letting AI do this?
3: Yes.
4: What the hell, you cheap bastards.
3: When the anger got more obvious, the grads whose names were skipped were allowed to walk across the stage again.
4: What the hell? They should be.
3: With a human reading the names.
4: There you go.
3: When AI goes wrong, dummies of the day.
4: AI gone bad.
3: It's the Baker Boys on Stax.
4: 92.1.

0: 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We are the Baker Boys on a Thursday.
1: As somebody who's single and has gone on some dates from the dating apps, I can attest to this situation. Dating costs in the U.S. is nearly $200 a night.
0: What?
1: Yeah.
0: Whoa.
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4: Partly cloudy to mostly cloudy skies throughout the rest of the day, with lows for tonight getting into the low to mid 40s across the region. High temperatures do warm up for tomorrow, getting into the higher 60s, but mostly cloudy skies throughout the day. Few chances of rainfall pushing on in into the evening, as well as on Saturday. For Storm Tracker 6, I'm meteorologist Daniel Nemus.
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1: Fun, energetic DJs that make you feel good. Nick and Eric V, take it away.
2: Bro, are you spending $200 on your first date?
3: It depends on where I go. I mean, if I go to a super nice restaurant, that's going to be at least $200 because if they drink, it costs a lot more.
2: Okay. Why don't you go out with a girl who doesn't drink, Eric V?
3: Because a lot of girls drink.
2: A lot of issues.
3: Wow.
2: Lots of issues.
3: You just put everybody in the same bucket. Everybody that has a drink has issues?
2: Me? Like me?
3: Okay. Well, anyway, a new survey from BMO Financial Group found that the rising dating costs are making many Americans question whether romance is worth the expense. According to the 2026 Real Financial Progress Index, the average date in the U.S. costs between $189, up from $168 last year, with nearly half of the single Americans dating no longer feels financially worth it.
2: Look at it like you're investing into something for the future. You know, you want to buy stock at a low price.
3: Right.
2: You know what I mean? I think you should be more creative as opposed to just going out and spending all this money. Try to be creative and doing something on a budget. If you could take somebody out on a first date for $60 and have the best day of your life,
3: yeah,
2: it shouldn't be about
3: the food,
2: how much money,
3: or the drink, or how much money you're dropping, or the social media worthy shot, you know, for a picture or something like that, right?
2: Right, right. Well, I guess it depends on, you know, the age bracket that you're dating in, because, you know, for some youth out there, that's all they want. They would want pictures for social media to show what they're doing on their date.
3: Very true.
2: All right. So anyway, Eric V, thank you very much for that information. Good luck to all those daters out there.
3: Yeah.
2: I would suggest, like I said, trying to date on a budget. And if you can make it work like that, then double down. There you go. We got to go. Have a beautiful, blessed, powerful day from the Bagel Boys.
3: Be back tomorrow for Feel Good Friday and Nick V with a brand new mouth love, y'all.
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Wake up with Didi in the morning and get moving with Metro Malik on the way home. 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

0: Thank you.
1: Yes, can I leave a message for someone out here?
2: You sure can. What's your name and where are you calling from?
1: I'm Hannah Logan, and I'm calling from Huntsville, Alabama.
2: Fantastic. And who's on your mind tonight? Who are you thinking about?
1: My boyfriend, Jeremy Baston.
2: All right. What's up with Jeremy? What do you want to tell him?
1: I just want to tell him that I love him so much, and we've been through a whole lot in the past 2 years, but we're just going to make it, and I love him.
2: How old are you, by the way?
1: I'm 26.
2: Tell me a couple of the things that you've been through over the past few years and how you got through them for everyone else listening. They may need some pointers, some advice about getting through the rough times.
1: We've been through a lot of challenges. I really don't want to go too close with his situation, but we've been in and out of hotels and trying to find, like, just trying to get us on our feet. And, I mean, we made it through.
2: And what keeps you together?
1: I don't know, just the love. Like, I see myself being with him for the rest of my life. So just the love for real that keeps us together. I don't see myself with no one else.
2: So you have a long-term plan. You're not going to let anybody or anything get in that way.
1: Right, definitely.
2: Hannah, I love it. Thank you both for listening tonight. I wish you much health and happiness to come.
1: Thank you. I appreciate that.
2: I appreciate you. We'll see you soon.
1: All right, bye-bye.
2: All right, bye-bye.

0: This is my happy place, and I hope it is yours too. It's this radio station at this time of night. It is the Slow Jam Show with R-Dub, and we made it through the week. TGIF tomorrow, then the weekend. Tonight's a Thursday night edition of the Slow Jam Show, and it would not be complete without a very special ingredient, and that ingredient is you.
1: Chanel from Vegas. I need to send out an oral special to my boyfriend, Jason, the love of my life. Baby, I love you very much. I miss you, and I can't wait for you to be in my arms.
2: Hi, this is Brittany, Huntington, West Virginia, and I would like to give an oral expression to the love of my life, Darnell in McDowell, West Virginia. I love you, and I miss you.
3: Hey, this is Gene Garcia from Yuma, Arizona. I'd like to give an oral expression to my cousin, Exifer, and a happy birthday.
4: Hi, this is Lori from Wellington, Kansas, and I would like to send an oral expression to my husband, Caesar. I love you, and I can't wait to spend another 20 years with you. I love you, babe.
0: I can't wait to just spend the next 20 minutes with you tonight. Some amazing requests coming up in your special dedications. We call them oral expressions. We'll check the apology line next if you need to say I'm sorry. Here's the number, 877-209-0631. 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
3: My name is Siri McCurry. I'm calling from Visalia, California. This apology is for my lovely and wonderful husband, Polo Catter. Baby, I'm so sorry, and I hope you can forgive me because I love you so much and I want to be with you.
4: This is Jeremy in Denver, Colorado, saying sorry to Brianna. Just wanted to let her know that, you know, I'm sorry, baby, for anything that could be better right now.
5: Hi, this is Kendra in Las Vegas, Nevada. This is for Ashton. I just want to let you know that I'm sorry for what happened between us, but I just want to let you know that I really love you, I really miss you, and I think we need to sit down and talk this out. My life is nothing without

0: Tonight, the world unites through music and radio and slow jams. My name's R-Dub. At this very moment, we're on the air in Grand Cayman, Cayman Islands, Magic 91.5, in Bakersfield, California, Groove 99.3, KFAT 92.9 in Anchorage, Alaska, Los Angeles, Riverside, and San Bernardino, 93.5 K-Day, and we'd love to know where you're calling from tonight, so start with your name and drop your location, and then tell us who's on your mind tonight. Who can you not get off the brain? Who's the person you think about when you close your eyes at night and the first person you think about when you open them up in the morning? Tell me about that person tonight.
1: Hi, this is Tima from Elk Grove, California, and I'd like to send an oral expression to my husband, Lou, in Delano, California. Hey, babe, I love you. I miss you. I can't wait to see you. Have a good night, Daddy.
2: This is AJ calling out of Lubbock, Texas, sending an oral expression out to Jennifer Rivera. Baby, I can't wait to hold you again.
3: Hi, this is Tammy Aguilar calling from Mesa, Arizona, sending an oral expression out to Mario Paz in Florence, Arizona. Baby, I love you with all my heart. I sure hope you're listening. And you know, I'm counting down the days until you're home with me because that's where you belong.
4: Hi, this is Katie Ross from Lester County, Kentucky. I want to send an oral expression out to my kids and let them know that I love them and I miss them so much. And we will be together soon.
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25: Partly cloudy to mostly cloudy skies throughout the rest of the day, with lows for tonight getting into the low to mid-40s across the region. High temperatures do warm up for tomorrow, getting into the higher 60s, but mostly cloudy skies throughout the day. Few chances of rainfall pushing on in into the evening, as well as on Saturday. For Storm Tracker 6, I'm meteorologist Daniel Nemus.
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0: Here's Shonda in Brooklyn. Shonda, welcome to the show, and tell us who you're thinking about tonight.
1: Thinking about Jason Young.
0: What is your message to Jason tonight? What would you like to tell him?
1: I want to tell him I love him. I'm thinking about him. Even though I'm studying, I'm still thinking about him.
0: What are you studying, Shonda?
1: I'm studying for my real estate exam.
0: Look at that. All right. Is it hard to keep your mind on the studies when you're thinking about Jason?
1: It is.
0: does he keep infiltrating your thoughts tonight?
1: He is.
0: Well, here's what we're going to do. We're going to send this message out, first of all, to Jason. We're going to play a special song for you. And then I want you to get to studying. I want you to hit those books. I want you to score 100. And then sell me a big house next year, okay?
1: I will.
0: All right. What a good price.
1: I will. I'll do the best I can.
0: I can't afford a big house, but I want to live in a big house. So, Shonda, I'm counting on you.
1: Okay, well, I'll have to check on the with that being said, I'll have to check the sheriff's sales list to see what's going. Who's in foreclosure and get it at a negotiable price for you.
0: That's what I'm talking about. Beachfront property, okay?
1: Okay.

0: And tonight's Slow Jam session continues into the night with your online expressions from our website at slowjams.com. Really easy to get to right from your phone, by the way. We're going to start with Long Distance Love from Freddie in Antelope, California, for Eden in Dallas, Texas. You're still hang in there. The smoke will clear soon. Anais in Yuma, Arizona, for Dewan in Las Cruces, New Mexico. I love you and I'm so proud of you. And I can't wait to spend forever with you. From slowjams.com, Rivia to Jerry in Lubbock, Texas. Hope you get better soon. The kids and I love you so much. From Denisha in Lancaster, California, to Marcus in Beaumont, Texas, my first love and my forever love. Angie and Charlie checking in Amarillo, Texas tonight. From Jessica to Simo in Anchorage, Alaska. Stacy's in Albuquerque. From Mike in Santa Fe, New Mexico. And good night to Adam and C. St. John's, Michigan, R-Dub, and the rest of tonight's Slow Jam session. Your final goodnights and oral expressions drop next.
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0: Jamie's on the phone with us tonight. Jamie, before we get to your oral expression, I know you're at work right now. The million-dollar question, do they let you listen to slow jams while you're at work?
1: I have a headphone in my ear.
0: That's all I needed to know. That's all. I love that. So who's on your mind tonight? Who are we sending this out to?
1: My husband, Jesse Ellingsworth.
0: All right, I want you to express yourself to Jesse tonight. The show is yours.
1: I just want to let you know, baby, that I miss you, and I know you've been gone a long time, but you only got 4 more months, and you'll be home, and we can build our family back the way it was. And we love you and miss you. That's all I got. Good night. Sweet dreams. See you in dreamland.

0: It's a blessing and a curse. We receive over 10,000 calls every night. That's the blessing part. The curse, the part that I hate, is not being able to put everyone on the radio on the same night. It's physically impossible. We've run the numbers. There's no way to get 10,000 people on in just a couple of hours. So if you called in tonight and left an oral expression we spoke and you didn't hear it tonight, I'm going to do my very best to get it on a future show. We're back Sunday night and then, of course, next week for the Slow Jam Show. Keep tuning in late at night to this incredible radio station for more slow jams.
1: Hi, my name is Toya and I'm calling from Dallas, Texas. My oral expression goes out to the love of my life, Bubba, in Polack, Louisiana. Baby, I love you and I'm always thinking of you.
2: Hi, Auntie, in Los Angeles, California, sending an oral expression to Randell Birch in Lompoc, California. Babe, I miss you more than words can ever say, and I can't wait till you get home.
3: Yeah, my name is Robert from Salina, Kansas. Giving an oral expression out to Stephanie from Salina, Kansas. Baby, I just want to tell you I love you, I miss you. I can't wait to spend more time with you and keep the good work up. I love you.
4: Hi, this is Stephanie in Tucson, Arizona. 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You're my everything, and I cannot wait for the day that you come home.
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8: I'm meteorologist David Young. Your forecast for tonight, look for partly cloudy skies with overnight lows in the lower 40s. As we head into Friday, increasing clouds, high temperatures will be warm in the upper 60s. Friday night, some showers move in, lows in the low 50s, and a good chance of showers on Saturday with high temperatures in the low to the mid 60s.
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0: 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How much money does a woman need to make for you to act right then?
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0: $1,000 extra.
1: Extra. Than me. That's it. All you need is to get promoted one more time. More extra than
0: and
1: I
0: you
1: do.
0: Act right?
1: Yeah, act right.
2: And you've been working enough overtime,
1: I'll
2: man.
1: I'll tell you.
2: I'm going to still meet you at the break room, though.
1: Yeah.
2: Now, look, man, Friday, we got to catch up with another couple on Date Fail. Hopefully, we can patch them up just in time for the weekend.
1: Come on now. You know we got some extra cash with that $1,000 mini game. Let's get paid.
0: All right, make sure you wake up, win, and laugh with your favorite morning show. And if you haven't yet subscribed on YouTube, hit us up at
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5: I'm meteorologist David Young. Your forecast for tonight, look for partly cloudy skies with overnight lows in the lower 40s. As we head into Friday, increasing clouds, high temperatures will be warm in the upper 60s. Friday night, some showers move in, lows in the low 50s, then a good chance of showers on Saturday with high temperatures in the low to the mid 60s.
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0: It's Dee Dee in the morning, and if you missed the show, how much money does a woman need to make for you to act right then?
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0: $1,000 extra.
1: Then me. That's it. All you need is to get promoted one more time. More extra than
0: and
1: I
0: you
1: do.
0: Act right?
1: Yeah, act right.
2: And you've been working enough overtime,
1: I'll tell you. I'm going to still meet you at the break room, though. Yeah.
2: Now, look, man, Friday, we got to catch up with another couple on Date Fair. Hopefully, we can patch them up just in time for the weekend.
1: Come on now. You know we got some extra cash with that $1,000 mini game. Let's get paid.
0: All right, make sure you wake up, win, and laugh with your favorite morning show. And if you haven't yet subscribed on YouTube, hit us up at
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4: I'm meteorologist David Young. Your forecast for tonight, look for partly cloudy skies with overnight lows in the lower 40s. As we head into Friday, increasing clouds, high temperatures will be warm in the upper 60s. Friday night, some showers move in, lows in the low 50s, then a good chance of showers on Saturday with high temperatures in the low to the mid 60s.
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1: 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'Cause I'm Curtis Blow, and I want you to know that these are the breaks.

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0: It's Dee Dee in the morning, and if you missed the show... How much money does a woman need to make for you to act right then?
1: $1,000 extra.
0: $1,000 extra.
1: Then me. That's it. All you need is to get promoted one more time, more extra than
0: you
1: I
0: you
1: do.
0: You act right?
1: Yeah, act right.
2: And you've been working enough overtime,
1: I'll
2: man.
1: I'll tell you. I'm going to still meet you at the break room, though.
2: Now, look, man, Friday, we got to catch up with another couple on Date Fair. Hopefully, we can patch them up just in time for the weekend.
1: Mm. Come on now. You know we got some extra cash with that $1,000 mini game. Let's get paid.
0: All right, make sure you wake up, win, and laugh with your favorite morning show. And if you haven't yet subscribed on YouTube, hit us up at
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3: I'm meteorologist David Young. Your forecast for tonight: look for partly cloudy skies with overnight lows in the lower 40s. As we head into Friday, increasing clouds, high temperatures will be warm in the upper 60s. Friday night, some showers move in, lows in the low 50s, then a good chance of showers on Saturday with high temperatures in the low to the mid 60s.
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1: What?
2: 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All you need is to get promoted one more time, more extra than
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3: 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Hopefully, we can patch them up just in time for the week.
2: Come on now. You know we got some extra cash with that $1,000 mini game. Let's get paid.
1: All right, make sure you wake up, win, and laugh with your favorite morning show. 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
5: I'm meteorologist David Young. Your forecast for tonight, look for partly cloudy skies with overnight lows in the lower 40s. As we head into Friday, increasing clouds, high temperatures will be warm in the upper 60s. Friday night, some showers move in, lows in the low 50s, then a good chance of showers on Saturday with high temperatures in the low to the mid 60s.
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1: Good Friday morning. I'm Megan Vaselli with 6 News. AAA predicts more than 1.2 million Michiganders will drive 50 miles or more from home this Memorial Day weekend. AAA bringing back its tow-to-go program this holiday weekend to help keep impaired drivers off the road. Here's how it works. The agency will take both you and your car to a safe location within 10 miles for free. It's available for members and non-members, but should be used as a last resort. Tow-to-go runs from 6 o'clock this evening through early Tuesday morning. MDOT will lift restrictions on around 60% of its road and bridge projects starting at 3 o'clock this afternoon. The goal is to ease congestion and boost safety for both drivers and construction workers during the holiday weekend. Those lane restrictions will go back into effect at 6 o'clock Tuesday morning. For the latest news, weather, and sports, be sure to tune into 6 News, and we're always online at WLNS.com.
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1: I'm Storm Tracker 6 meteorologist Katie Nicolau. Here with a look at your forecast. Today we'll see increasing cloud cover with time, eventually leading to the chance for a few stray showers later in the day. High temperatures will be near 70 today, and then overnight lows will drop into the upper 50s with scattered rain showers. That chance for rain continues on Saturday with high temperatures that only make it into the low 60s across the area.
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4: That's why her baby daddy bring another girl in her house.
3: Let's give her a call.
5: Hello?
6: Sure thing.
5: Huh?
6: Girl, tell me why the other day when you went to get your car fixed.
5: Yeah.
6: Tell me why I had saw one bringing some other girl in your house. He had brought boots inside the house. And I was going to the store, saw him with some girl. I would ask him what he's doing. He was just going off. And the girl just talking to like, you ain't about shit.
5: Okay. So you seen him bringing this chick in my house?
6: Yeah, they were getting out of a silver car.
5: Okay, so that mean I'm supposed to go to his damn job and show my wretched black ass. That's what that mean.
6: And I was like, I would ask him what he doing and stuff. He just started going off on me.
5: He started going off on you because of another bra?
6: Yeah, he told me he don't want to be with you no more.
5: Oh, yeah, but he been laying up in my house every night, but he don't want to be with me.
6: Yes, the girls, they kind of look better than you, too, but...
5: What? Nah. Hold on. She don't look no better than me.
6: Yeah,
5: this straight up. I'm going to get on his ass today. And I'm going to take all his clothes and pack that shit up and take it up back to his damn job.
6: Girl, they was just all hooked up in a parking lot, walking in y'all house. Girl, that's cool.
5: That's cool.
6: Girl, I don't know, though. She's thinking about moving over there, too, so they could be closer to each other.
5: Moving where? Moving over where?
6: In apartments.
5: It's going to be on and popping if the bitch move over here.
6: Yeah.
5: Real talk.
6: You ain't going to do nothing.
5: Okay, then. You'll see. You already know how my attitude is. You're going to see. You know I don't play. If bitch been all up in my house, so I don't play no type of games like that. That's okay. It's cool.
3: What are you going to do?
5: I'm going to beat her motherfucking ass. That's what I'm going to do. Then I'm going to get on his ass after that. This the last motherfucking time that he going to play
3: you
5: with
3: stupid.
5: Me any kind of way.
3: You stupid.
5: Nah, I ain't stupid. You stupid.
3: You stupid ass.
5: Whatever.
3: You going to be laying up with that man anyway.
5: Girl, go now.
3: Okay, I got to tell you something right now. This right here is the Mad Minute.
5: Y'all gonna get him whooped and my cousin whooped. Come on, man. Yeah, I gotta tell you something.
3: Yeah, Jamie, she actually hit us up, said she was gonna make you mad. Jamie, tell her it's a joke, girl.
6: It's a joke, Shante.
5: Girl, quit playing me like that, because you know I would come around that corner.
3: Y'all give it up for Jamie and Shante.
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9: Good morning, I'm Megan Vaselli with 6 News. AAA predicts more than 1.2 million Michiganders will drive 50 miles or more from home this Memorial Day weekend. AAA bringing back its Tow2Go program this holiday weekend to help keep impaired drivers off the road. Here's how it works. The agency will take both you and your car to a safe location within 10 miles for free. 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Tow2Go runs from 6 o'clock this evening through early Tuesday morning. MDOT will lift restrictions on around 60% of its road and bridge projects starting at 3 o'clock this afternoon. The goal is to ease congestion and boost safety for both drivers and construction workers during the holiday weekend. Those lane restrictions will go back into effect at 6 o'clock Tuesday morning. For the latest news, weather, and sports, be sure to tune into 6 News, and we're always online at WLNS.com.
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16: 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Tremfya, guselkumab, taken by injection, is a prescription medicine for adults with moderate to severe plaque psoriasis.

0: from the WLNS Sports Department. If you're a regular with these radio hits, then you're hearing this for a fourth day in a row. The Detroit Tigers lost again and continue to struggle. Yesterday, the Tigers lost to the Cleveland Guardians 3-1 and got swept by the Guardians in the four-game series. The Tigers are now 9.5 games back of first place in the division. They have lost 14 of their last 16 games, and during this seven-game homestand they had, they only scored 13 runs. In college baseball, Michigan State will be taking on USC in the quarterfinals of the Big Ten tournament today at 10 a.m. on the Big Ten Network. Have a good Friday.
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2: I'm Storm Tracker 6 meteorologist Katie Nicolau. Here with a look at your forecast. Today we'll see increasing cloud cover with time, eventually leading to the chance for a few stray showers later in the day. High temperatures will be near 70, and then overnight lows will drop into the upper 50s with scattered rain showers. That chance for rain continues on Saturday with high temperatures that only make it into the low 60s across the area.
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2: Good morning, I'm Megan Vaselli with 6 News. AAA predicts more than 1.2 million Michiganders will drive 50 miles or more from home this Memorial Day weekend. MDOT will lift restrictions on around 60% of its road and bridge projects starting at 3 o'clock this afternoon. The goal is to ease congestion and boost safety for both drivers and construction workers during the holiday weekend. Those lane restrictions will go back into effect at 6 o'clock Tuesday morning. AAA bringing back its Tow2Go program this holiday weekend to help keep impaired drivers off the road. Here's how it works. The agency will take both you and your car to a safe location within 10 miles for free. It's available for members and non-members, but should be used as a last resort. Tow2Go runs from 6 o'clock this evening through early Tuesday morning. For the latest news, weather, and sports, be sure to tune into 6 News, and we're always online at WLNS.com.
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7: I'm Storm Tracker 6 meteorologist Katie Nicolau. Here with a look at your forecast. Today we'll see increasing cloud cover with time, eventually leading to the chance for a few stray showers later in the day. High temperatures will be near 70, and then overnight lows will drop into the upper 50s with scattered rain showers. The chance for rain continues on Saturday with high temperatures that only make it into the low 60s across the area.
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8: Hey, Mid-Michigan, this is Ian Kress from the WLNS Sports Department. Last night, the New York Knicks took down the Cleveland Cavaliers 109-93 and took a 2-0 lead in the Eastern Conference Finals. Josh Hart had 26 points for the Knicks. Jalen Brunson had 19 points and 14 assists. In the NHL playoffs, the Canadiens took down the Hurricanes 6-2. Montreal goes on the road and takes a 1-0 lead in this series. Locally, in high school softball tonight, the Greater Lansing Hall of Fame Softball Classic championship game happens tonight at 7 o'clock at Ranney Park. It'll be Grand Ledge against Lansing Catholic, a rematch of last year's championship game, which went in favor of Lansing Catholic. Have a good Friday.
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2: All righty. So good morning. We were talking about, you know, it's a fill in the blank this morning. I was once so broke.
3: Uh-oh.
2: Hey, good morning. Who is this? Is this Joey?
4: Yeah, this is Joey.
2: Good morning, Dee Dee.
4: Good morning, Joey.
5: What up, kid folk?
2: In movies, everybody's like, Joey.
5: Hey, Joey.
2: Yeah, don't they all the time? Hey, Joey, we need you to fill in the blank. I was once so broke that what?
4: I was once so broke that I had to sleep on the dark train because I didn't have money for a room or nowhere to stay.
5: They run through the night now.
4: And not only that, that's not the crazy part. The crazy part is that the dark train eventually closes at 2 or 3 and you got to get off. So
5: yeah.
4: I didn't have nowhere to go. I ended up sleeping on the sidewalk.
2: Joey, now hold on a second. How long did that last? You were really on some really bad time, dark times?
4: Yeah, I was on some bad times. I had just got out. That was a few years ago. Now I got a CDL, and I drive the trash truck.
5: Okay, and, right on.
2: You got a place to stay.
4: Not only that, I plan on getting a party bus soon. So y'all link in with me, Dee Dee. Mm-hmm. Y'all link in with me. I had a party bus soon. I'm getting ready to start my own business pretty soon. So I'm going to lock in with y'all.
6: And look, when you get that part of the bus, let's hit every stop you hit when you was on that dart.
5: You already know,
4: JJ, I'm going to mess with you, man. I be at all your comedy shows. Hey, and I appreciate everything y'all do, man. I listen to y'all every morning, man.
6: That's love, fam.
2: Thank you very much. We appreciate that. Thank you, Joey.
5: All right.
4: Y'all have a good one.
2: You too. Hey, good morning. Who's this?
7: Hey, it's LaToya.
2: Hey, LaToya, you're going to answer the question, fill in the blank. I need you to fill in the blank. I was once so broke that what?
7: Oh, I was so broke, I couldn't even pay attention.
2: Okay, All right, listen, we appreciate all the calls this morning. Of course, we were talking about being broke, and I told you I was going to call my mama, but she wouldn't wake up.
5: Yeah.
2: I wanted you guys to hear my mama really tell you this story, because we talk about it all the time, about being so broke that we actually really did. We didn't have the water for a week, and we wouldn't got them big old jugs, and that's how we bathed.
8: Girl, I got another one for you. When I had my first car, the heat went out. And it was the middle of winter. I had to go to work. So I had to bring a heater from inside the house with an extension cord out to the car when I got up in the morning to heat the car up and melt the ice. Then when I was ready, I'd go back to the car, unplug it, bring it back in the house, get back in the car, and hope to pray I made it to work.
2: You know what he makes me think about? JJ showed me a meme or a guy the other day that was so broke, and he had no air in his car, and he had a fan.
6: He had a fan in the window. And look, he had to spin the fan himself. That's how bad. With his hand.
5: Them trenches, boy.
6: Man.
2: But you know what? I have to say, you know, when you say them trenches, guess what they do? They build character.
6: That's when my dude up in New York, he just said, man, it builds character.
5: Make you more appreciative.
2: Yeah, it does. So, if you've been broke, hey, it's all right. You're going to get out of it. If you're broke right now and you think you're going to get out of it, trust us. Listen, if you couldn't get through on the phone lines and you still want to tell us how broke you really were, you may have been too ashamed to call us. You know, you can always hit us up at Dee Dee in the morning.
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2: 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All right. Hey, what's up, everybody? 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
9: Good morning. I'm Megan Vaselli with 6 News. AAA predicts more than 1.2 million Michiganders will drive 50 miles or more from home this Memorial Day weekend. AAA bringing back its Tow2Go program this holiday weekend to help keep impaired drivers off the road. Here's how it works. The agency will take both you and your car to a safe location within 10 miles for free. 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Tow2Go runs from 6 o'clock this evening through early Tuesday morning. MDOT will lift restrictions on around 60% of its road and bridge projects starting at 3 o'clock this afternoon. The goal is to ease congestion and boost safety for both drivers and construction workers during the holiday weekend. Those lane restrictions will go back into effect at 6 o'clock Tuesday morning. For the latest news, weather, and sports, be sure to tune into 6 News, and we're always online at WLNS.com.
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3: Hey, Mid-Michigan, this is Ian Kress from the WLNS Sports Department. If you're a regular with these radio hits, then you're hearing this for a fourth day in a row. The Detroit Tigers lost again and continue to struggle. Yesterday, the Tigers lost to the Cleveland Guardians 3-1 and got swept by the Guardians in the four-game series. The Tigers are now 9.5 games back of first place in the division. They have lost 14 of their last 16 games, and during this seven-game homestand they had, they only scored 13 runs. In college baseball, Michigan State will be taking on USC in the quarterfinals of the Big Ten tournament today at 10 a.m. on the Big Ten Network. Have a good Friday.
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4: I'm Storm Tracker 6 meteorologist KP Nicolau. Here's a look at your forecast. Today we'll see increasing cloud cover with time, eventually leading to the chance for a few stray showers later in the day. High temperatures will be near 70, and then overnight lows will drop into the upper 50s with scattered rain showers. The chance for rain continues on Saturday with high temperatures that only make it into the low 60s across the area.
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2: All right, listen, good morning. I got to stop everything right now because JJ said he needs to talk to us about something. What is this, something to irritate you?
3: To irritate the hell out of people, man. And it'd be so minor. Mm-hmm. It ain't nothing that's drastic, man. It's life-threatening, but it's minor things that really piss people off these days. Okay. I mean, irritate the hell out you. Uh-huh. Man, you know what? Take somebody's last piece of gum.
2: Okay.
3: Take somebody's last piece of gum. Matter of fact, let them have do a half and leave that half alone. Uh-huh, yeah, man, yeah, sure. I will be pissed. That can ruin your whole damn day.
4: Especially
3: right there.
4: At the club.
3: And Cruz, I know you. This one happened to you. Come on. Your lighter?
2: Oh my God.
3: That last lighter, you've been looking for that lighter. Look, you done walked out the club to take a partake in something, and you ain't got your lighter.
2: Why do people always steal lighters, though? What
3: I
2: is
3: don't
2: that?
3: Know,
4: it's
3: man.
4: A habit. I don't
3: it
4: even,
3: really
4: you
3: is.
4: You do it subconsciously. Yeah, for sure. That's why I invented that thing.
3: A lighter ain't but $1.37 with tax.
2: But in that moment, you don't feel like going to the store.
3: You don't feel like going to the store, man.
5: Wow.
3: Let me tell you something. If I see a lighter, I'm getting it.
5: Didi, you said you don't feel like going to the store to get what?
2: That Bic.
5: Okay, just enunciate.
3: Oh, then Bic.
5: Enunciate.
2: Yeah, I said Bic.
5: We had to clean that up.
2: All right.
3: Next time say buh. Yo. Buh. Say buh.
2: I go right to the store. You got that Bic?
3: You got that Bic? That's very dangerous to be doing that on the radio. Funny. All right, here's another. When you text somebody and they reply, K.
2: That makes you mad.
3: That make me. And I look. I done wrote two paragraphs.
2: I hate that too.
3: Paragraphs. Some of the words I done use is capitalized, meaning you know I'm exaggerating. And you gonna reply K? Okay.
4: You texted.
3: Okay. All right. That's what you gonna do. Here again. These are tiny things that piss people off right here, man. Smack at dinner.
2: Okay.
3: Now I can't stand that right there. Mm-hmm. I can't.
2: Wait, hold on a second. You like them smacking at breakfast because you said smack at dinner. Is it? Only dinner?
3: Only dinner. Now, breakfast, I give you a pass because you're just waking up.
2: And your taste buds are waking up?
3: Your taste buds are still waking up. You know, you barely brushed the teeth.
5: Your mouth just getting moving.
3: Just, come on now.
2: Yeah, you okay at breakfast.
3: Not at breakfast. But dinner, come on now. You done had the whole day to get your jaws prepared to chew some food. All right, again, here's another one right here. Play with them while they taking a nap.
2: I can't stand that right there. Now, I'm going to tell you who played with me the most when I'm taking a nap. A fly. Boy. Hey,
3: You ain't lying.
2: If you hear it buzzing past your ear. Yeah.
3: Look, you can swipe. And by 5 seconds, he gone. But next thing you.
2: Yeah.
4: How you still alive?
3: Like, damn. You try to put the pillow over your head and everything. Covers, but then next thing you know, you got warm up under that.
2: Now you up.
4: There it is.
3: Now you up.
4: It's the same thing.
3: Now you up.
2: And you want to find that fly.
3: I want to find that fly. And let me tell you, when I find a fly and you've been pissing and messing with me, if I catch you, this going to be the hardest smack. It's gonna be a split second. I guarantee you, you're gonna say, dang.
2: You're gonna splatter.
3: You're gonna splatter. Yeah, you're gonna splatter. Here's another one right here. Them keys.
2: Mm-mm.
4: Oh, no.
3: Don't hide my keys and you know I'm in a damn hurry.
4: You know the kids do that, right?
2: Like, they hurt.
4: Oh, my God, Luna will put it in her dollhouse in one of those rooms. I don't know. In the bin with all
2: That's
4: the toys.
2: Hilarious. Oh, no. She doesn't want daddy to leave.
4: She'd be like, hide and seek. I'd be like, no.
3: No, but I got to go. It's time to cruise the damn streets. Where are my damn keys? Here's one, and Trey, I know you're gonna. This will happen to you right here.
5: Talk to
3: me. Hide that damn brush.
5: Oh, yeah, for sure.
3: Somebody be in here playing with you like this. I ain't gonna call nobody's name. She tall, though.
5: Hide multiple brushes. You playing with your life at that point.
3: I'll tell you.
5: Because I keep a brush for every situation now.
3: The beard, the ways, man, you can piss somebody off right there. Here's another one. Last but not least, call them the wrong name. And don't be in the house being romantic, y'all cuddling, and her name Dee Dee, but you call Cheryl.
2: That happened to me once, but anyway.
3: Yeah, that'll happen to me. I'm like, I'll be Bob.
4: You didn't mind?
3: I'm like, you like Bob? You like Bob, don't you?
2: Okay.
3: Yeah. So again, these are just tiny things people do to piss people off.
2: Thank you for that, J.J. Williamson. All right, y'all, it's Dee Dee in the Morning.
0: Dee Dee in the Morning, the hits that power the party all day long. Stax 92.1.
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4: You get used to it.
5: Here's another DD's date fail.
6: Yep, you guys, we got Ronnie on the line. Hey, Ronnie. Ronnie.
7: Hey, guys.
6: Ron, let's talk, sir. So, of course, you called us and you wanted to be on date fail, which means you went out with a girl. She hasn't called you, but you have to tell us the entire story, like how it started, what happened, and what do you think went wrong, okay?
7: Well, I don't know what went wrong. That's why I'm calling, but tell you how it went.
6: Oh, thanks, Ron.
8: That's our job to figure it out.
6: My bad. I didn't know my role in this. My bad. So tell us what happened, Ronnie.
7: Well, from my eyes, it was a great date. We went to Buffalo Wild Wings, and we were there for like 2.5 hours, which was like crazy for a first date.
6: That's
7: like,
6: good.
7: But in a good way, like. Yeah, we were laughing and just sharing our life stories and just all kinds of stuff like that. And like I said, like if the date would have went bad, like I even gave her a chance to go home. I'm like, oh, it's getting kind of late. I understand if you got to go, but she's like, no. So yeah, mm-hmm. we hung out there for like hours, and mm-hmm. yeah, it was one of the best first dates I've ever had, actually. Mm-hmm. So I don't really know what happened. So yeah, I tried to set up a second date, and mm-hmm. I'm just pretty much straight up ghosted at this point.
8: Man, huh. Ronnie, where did you meet her?
7: Online.
8: Oh. Online? Okay.
6: Yeah,
8: okay.
6: Like what, Facebook, MySpace, Twitter, Tinder, what?
7: It was Tinder. It was
6: Tinder. Yeah.
8: Oh, okay.
6: So you met her online, and you swiped whatever left, right, I don't know. And you did that, and you guys go out, and it was a really good time. You said it was one of the best dates you've had?
7: Yeah, I mean, like, it was crazy. Like, a lot of times when you don't really know a person, it's hard to, like, just hang out and talk for so long on a first date. But, yeah, like I said, I don't know the exact time, but like I said, it was probably at least a couple hours.
6: That's nice, because I get what you're saying. You know, when you meet somebody, it's almost like going to a wedding.
8: It's like awkward.
6: My sister calls it wedding chatter, standing around talking to people about mindless information or stuff. Nice.
8: Mm-hmm.
6: And sometimes it's like that on a first date, but you're saying you guys didn't go through any of that. It felt like somebody you've known for years, huh?
7: Pretty much.
6: Yeah.
9: Wow. So
6: weird.
9: Check this out, man. So that first date, what was that first date outfit she had on? What was it looking like?
7: She had a nice, like, summer dress on. Like, it wasn't anything, like, too crazy, but, like.
9: It's one of them outfits you can kind of tell what's up under there.
7: Yeah. Mm. Oh, of course.
6: Oh.
8: Wait, you know what? Here's a good question. What did you order? Like, what kind of food you guys get?
7: Just pretty much straight up wings. Like, I like the variety, so yeah, we kind of had appetizers. Like I said, we were there for 2 hours, so we were kind of just ordering like bits and pieces as it came.
6: Okay. So everybody, we are talking to Ronnie. Ronnie says he went on a date. He met a girl on Tinder. They went on a date, and where'd you guys go again?
7: Buffalo Wild Wings.
6: Buffalo Wild Wings.
9: Come
6: went on
9: now.
6: A date. You said the date lasted how long?
7: A little over 2 hours.
6: A nice
8: That's
6: date.
8: That's a lot of wings, though.
6: Yeah,
8: ain't it?
6: And he said that, but he said that they talked, they had a good time.
7: Honestly, no, we didn't kiss or anything, and maybe she was expecting that. I don't know. I don't know what I did. Like, I'm sure something must have happened. But
8: yeah, that's
7: I don't
8: Ronnie.
7: Know.
8: I was gonna say a lot of times people leave out certain things.
6: Yeah.
8: Is there something that happened, Ronnie? We have to ask this question pretty much every time. But is there in the back of your mind, I need you to think? Is there something that you said that might have pushed her away?
6: We don't know.
7: Like I said, in 2 hours, who only knows? Like, I could have said some crazy.
6: By the way, how many drinks did you have? Did you have a lot, though?
8: Yeah, that's important.
7: Probably three.
8: Three Long Islands might have you.
7: Yeah. No, we both drove home after, so we didn't get crazy.
8: Okay.
6: I just had a beer. All right, listen.
8: Dee would have been like, give me a 40.
6: Yeah, three beers and a shot, and several shots wouldn't have got you home. But all right, I'll tell you what we're going to do. We will, what's her name again, you said?
7: Tori.
6: We're going to call Tori here, coming up here in a second, everybody. And we'll find out why this girl didn't call Ronnie back. He says it was great. They had a great day. So we'll figure out what happened. Coming up next, it's Date Fail. It's Dee Dee in the morning.
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11: Good morning. I'm Megan Vaselli with 6 News. AAA predicts more than 1.2 million Michiganders will drive 50 miles or more from home this Memorial Day weekend. AAA bringing back its Tow2Go program this holiday weekend to help keep impaired drivers off the road. 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Tow2Go runs from 6 o'clock this evening through early Tuesday morning. MDOT will lift restrictions on around 60% of its road and bridge projects starting at 3 o'clock this afternoon. The goal is to ease congestion and boost safety for both drivers and construction workers during the holiday weekend. Those lane restrictions will go back into effect at 6 o'clock Tuesday morning. For the latest news, weather, and sports, be sure to tune into 6 News, and we're always online at WLNS.com.
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5: Hey, Mid-Michigan, this is Ian Kress from the WLNS Sports Department. Last night, the New York Knicks took down the Cleveland Cavaliers 109-93 and took a 2-0 lead in the Eastern Conference Finals. Josh Hart had 26 points for the Knicks. Jalen Brunson had 19 points and 14 assists. In the NHL playoffs, the Canadiens took down the Hurricanes 6-2. Montreal goes on the road and takes a 1-0 lead in this series. Locally, in high school softball tonight, the Greater Lansing Hall of Fame Softball Classic championship game happens tonight at 7 o'clock at Ranney Park. It'll be Grand Ledge against Lansing Catholic, a rematch of last year's championship game, which went in favor of Lansing Catholic. Have a good Friday.
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22: I'm Storm Tracker 6 meteorologist Katie Nicolau. Here with a look at your forecast. Today we'll see increasing cloud cover with time, eventually leading to the chance for a few stray showers later in the day. High temperatures will be near 70, and then overnight lows will drop into the upper 50s with scattered rain showers. The chance for rain continues on Saturday with high temperatures that only make it into the low 60s across the area.
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6: It's Dee Dee in the morning, and we're talking to a guy here. His name is Ronnie. Ronnie,
8: that's
6: you still
8: right.
6: there?
8: That's right.
7: Yeah, I'm still
6: Ronnie.
7: Here.
6: Ronnie, everybody went on a date with a girl named Tori, he says. They met online, on Tinder. They went out. They went to Buffalo Wild Wings. They had an unbelievable date. He said it was the best date he ever had in his life, almost.
8: Over 2 hours.
6: 2 hours. Yeah. A 2-hour-long date, and then she ghosted him. He said they got along well. He doesn't know what happened. So we're going to call her, okay, Ronnie? And we need you to be quiet.
7: All right, appreciate it.
6: All right. I appreciate you. Just be quiet. Okay, here we go. Please, here we go.
25: Hello?
6: Hi, it's Tori there. Oops.
25: Yeah, this is Tori.
6: Hey, Tori. Tori, it's Dee Dee, Jay Cruz.
26: And the crew.
6: Comedian J.J. Williamson. Hey. And we're calling from the radio station. And I think you know what I'm calling about because I slipped up.
25: I mean, yeah.
6: You figured it out.
25: Yeah,
6: you listened to the show, so you know. Yeah.
25: Yeah, I listen to you guys like without fail every day.
6: I heard you kind of say his name.
25: Ronnie,
6: yeah. So tell us, how was the date and what happened?
25: Well, I do feel like I know you because I listen to you all the time.

0: Well, thank you for being our friend all week long. Have a wonderful weekend. It's Dee Dee in the morning.
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10: I'm Storm Tracker 6 meteorologist Katie Nicolau. Here are the look at your forecast. Today we'll see increasing cloud cover with time, eventually leading to the chance for a few stray showers later in the day. High temperatures will be near 70, and then overnight lows will drop into the upper 50s with scattered rain showers. The chance for rain continues on Saturday with high temperatures that only make it into the low 60s across the area.
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0: you need a laugh in Lansing, wake up with Didi in the Morning. 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
5: I'm Storm Tracker 6 meteorologist Katie Nicolau. Here with a look at your forecast. Today we'll see increasing cloud cover with time, eventually leading to the chance for a few stray showers later in the day. High temperatures will be near 70, and then overnight lows will drop into the upper 50s with scattered rain showers. The chance for rain continues on Saturday with high temperatures that only make it into the low 60s across the area.
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0: 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We're going to slow it down and make the most of the last few moments of your weekend. 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

0: Wake up with Didi in the morning and get moving with Metro Malik on the way home. 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
5: I'm Storm Tracker 6 meteorologist Katie Nicolau. Here with a look at your forecast. Today we'll see increasing cloud cover with time, eventually leading to the chance for a few stray showers later in the day. High temperatures will be near 70, and then overnight lows will drop into the upper 50s with scattered rain showers. The chance for rain continues on Saturday with high temperatures that only make it into the low 60s across the area.
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0: 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All right. 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
7: I'm Storm Tracker 6 meteorologist KP Nicolau. Here with a look at your forecast. Today we'll see increasing cloud cover with time, eventually leading to the chance for a few stray showers later in the day. High temperatures will be near 70, and then overnight lows will drop into the upper 50s with scattered rain showers. That chance for rain continues on Saturday with high temperatures that only make it into the low 60s across the area.
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6: I'm Storm Tracker 6 meteorologist Katie Nicolau. Here with a look at your forecast. Today we'll see increasing cloud cover with time, eventually leading to the chance for a few stray showers later in the day. High temperatures will be near 70, and then overnight lows will drop into the upper 50s with scattered rain showers. That chance for rain continues on Saturday with high temperatures that only make it into the low 60s across the area.
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0: There's that bout of party stacks 92.1. Thank you for moving with Metro Malik. Thank you for putting it on your calendar, the third annual Lansing Fiesta, a spectacular celebration of music, culture, and community at Odato Riverfront Park. It is the weekend of June 18th. Yeah, it starts on Thursday, June 18th, and then goes through Sunday. You have country music on Thursday, me being the DJ on Friday evening, a Tejano Explosion on Saturday, and then you have, I can't read it because I can't make it. Sorry. Oh, boy. But anyway, you can get details at LansingFiesta.com. That's where you can get details. But put it on your calendar. June 18th, 19th, 20th, 21st. That's on a Sunday. So you got 4 days to party. And tell me there's nothing to do in Lansing. All right. That party train keeps on rolling. Coming up down the line, we're getting crazy with Cypress Hill on Stax 92.1.
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1: Were you trying to get crazy with this, eh? Don't you know I'm loco?

It's that power of the party on Stax 92.1. Reggie Sheffy of Lansing, thank you for being here, getting motivated and taking care of yourself. Coming up down the line, we've got Prince and Leon Thomas. Here's Baby Bash as you're moving with Metro Malik with the It's That Power of the Party, Stax 92.1.

0: 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Thank you for moving with Metro Malik. 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
4: Partly cloudy to mostly cloudy skies transition into rainfall for the overnight hours and into tomorrow morning. Those rain showers continue throughout the majority of the day in a scattered-like fashion for the afternoon and evening. But our temperatures do fall for tomorrow into the lower 60s for our highs, mid-50s for our lows. For Storm Tracker 6, I'm meteorologist Daniel Nemus.
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It's that powder party, Stacks 92.1. Thank you for moving with Metro Malik. And you get to get a little taste of my DJ set at 5 o'clock with the Metro Malik music mix. Stick around. You don't have to do anything different. You just stay right where you are. That party train ain't stopping. Coming up around the corner, we have Dr. Dre, Elton John, and Shaggy. And here are the 69 boys. I hope you got your stretches in. There's that power of the dancing on Stacks 92.1.

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0: 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I'm back like they forgot about Dre.
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0: There's that ball to Party Stacks 92.1. Thank you for moving with Much Malik. We can move live and in person. You need some photos done? I can do that. Need a DJ? I can do that. Need some video? I can do that. Need some consulting? I can do that. And you can find those details at MetroMalik.com. MetroMelik. That's Malik with an E. Find out what I could do for thee. And if you book it, pay your deposit, give you 10% off. You pay it all in advance, I give you 20% off. It's the fill the calendar sale. Coming up down the line, JJ Fad is going to go fast. And here's the Loonies. Here's, what you holding? I'm Mushmouth. Oh, goodness. Stacks 92.1.
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12: We're JJ Fat and we're here to rock. 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Behind the turntables is DJ Train. 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Baby D.

This that pal, the party stacks 92.1. Be safe out there in the highways, byways, and throughways. Thank you for sticking to Zach Zareda of Eaton Rapids. Appreciate you coming through. Coming up down the line, we got a little something from House of Pain and Bruno Mars. Here's Beyonce on Stacks 92.1.

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0: I'm R-Dub, host of Sunday Night Slow Jams, with a special invitation to join me this Sunday night. We're going to slow it down and make the most of the last few moments of your weekend. 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I'll see you for Sunday Night Slow Jams. 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
11: Partly cloudy to mostly cloudy skies transition into rainfall for the overnight hours and into tomorrow morning. Those rain showers continue throughout the majority of the day in a scattered-like fashion for the afternoon and evening. But our temperatures do fall for tomorrow into the lower 60s for our highs, mid-50s for our lows. For Storm Tracker 6, I'm meteorologist Daniel Nemus.
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Stacks 92.1 with the Hits That Follow the Party. Happy Friday. Thank you for sticking to Stacks, and thank you for sticking for the Metro Malik music mix happening at 5 o'clock. I appreciate you lending me your ear for that little bit of work I put in for you. Here's Genuine. This ain't nothing but a Roxy song. You know, they're doing that slow, fast stuff at 1:30 in the morning. Hope you can take somebody to the hotel, motel, Holiday Inn. Never works for me. It's the Hits of Powder Memories on Stacks 92.1.

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Stacks 92.1 with the Is That Bottle the Party. Thank you for moving with Metro. I laugh because I shared one of my mixes with a friend and they started critiquing it immediately and telling me what I needed to fix. And I was like, huh. You didn't even listen to the whole thing. But, you know, comes with the territory. Everybody's a critic. All the critics love you in New York. Coming up down the line, we've got Coolio and Dolce. Here's JT on Stacks 92.1.

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0: This is that pot of potties, text 92.1. Thank you for being here while you're traveling to highways, byways, and throughways. Be safe out there, especially if you're going outside of your comfort zone. And look out for the other person. And don't forget, if you did forget, don't forget to download the app. And then that way, once you're out of the area, you can still have the Hits That Pile of the Party. 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And then you just ask them, what's your phone type? And then they say what their phone type is. And then you send them the proper link. Be like, just download it. And they'll be like, what is it? It's the party in your pants. Oh, golly. It's mystical. Shaking the money maker on Stax 92.1.
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5: Mid-Michigan weather on Stax 92.1.
6: Partly cloudy to mostly cloudy skies transition into rainfall for the overnight hours and into tomorrow morning. Those rain showers continue throughout the majority of the day in a scattered-like fashion for the afternoon and evening. But our temperatures do fall for tomorrow into the lower 60s for our highs, mid-50s for our lows. For Storm Tracker 6, I'm meteorologist Daniel Nemus.
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Stacks 92.1 with the hits that bow the body. Thank you for moving with Metro Malik. Happy Friday, yay, Heather Seymour. If you're traveling on highways and byways and throughways, be safe out there as you're heading back to Flint. Coming up around the corner is Ice Cube and Lady Gaga with Bruno Mars. Can you dig it? It's the hits that bow the vibe on Stacks 92.1.

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The hits that pile, the party stacks, 92.1. Thank you for moving with Metro Malik. I forgot to tell you about, I got another DJ thing. What's her name? Christine. Christine Hall's got a little party for you. I'm going to give you details about that down the line after Positive K and Destiny's Child. Here's Nelly on Stacks 92.1.

0: This is the episode of Body Stacks 92.1. Thank you for moving with Metro Malik. So here's another party where you can hang out and see some cool stuff and some cool vendors. Good old what's-her-name at Swift Prince Community Hub is having a first Sunday of the month craft and vendor show. And that's located on Old US 27 as you cross in over the border to DeWitt and Lansing, right there at Sheridan Road. They got some vendors, there's some shopping, there's some food, there's some desserts, there's some music. I guess that's my part. There'll be a DJ for a couple of hours, or as long as the kids last, and then there's some raffles and stuff like that. So if you haven't been up there at Swift Prince Community Hub, there's 20 vendors inside of there, plus her shop, plus the stuff that she's making. She's got a 3D printer that she keeps showing off stuff. So that's a little local connection for you. So, you know, put it on your calendar. That is June 7th. Sunday, June 7th. I don't know if the time frame's on this. It's not on the flyer here. It is from 10 a.m. to 4 p.m. I'll be there in the afternoon with my DJ stuff. Coming up down the line, we're rolling with Run and High Five Likes the Way You Move on Stacks 92.1.
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Stacks 92.1 with the Is That Ball the Party. Thank you for moving with Metrum Lee. Coming up down the line, what we got? A little something, something from, I'm lost on my page. Tupac and Kalani are coming through for you. Here's Luda before I lose my voice on Stacks 92.1.

0: Stacks 92.1, this is the Father Party. Thank you for moving with Much Malik, and thank you for lending me your ear.
1: I find that one of the biggest noises is the silence, but a lot of times people can't hear the silence. They have a tendency to think everything is okay. It kind of goes into that cliche, the squeaky wheel gets the grease. But you, a lot of the times, many times, is that silent person is the one that you should probably check in on. And I'm not going to give up too much of my ghost. I'm doing okay. But it's one of those things where, like, I've had to pull back a little bit, and people ask me how I'm going, and I give a one-word answer, and they don't say anything else. And I'm like, you know that's not me. I'm Mr. Verbose. You can't get me to stop talking. But sometimes you just have to walk that path alone. Sometimes you just have to be by yourself, and it's you being the best you that you can be, and the only one that can do that is you. You have to look at the person in the mirror and say to them, hey, you've got this. And you have to say to yourself, hey, you're doing the dang thing. And you have to say to yourself, I'm going to do this. I'm okay. I can do this, because you're the only person that can do it. You have to carry that. You have to make it happen. You have to put in the work. You have to put in the time. Somebody can cheer you along, but it's you the one that's actually doing the stuff. So it's okay if people aren't listening to your silence. You've got this. You'll make it through. I believe in you. And I'll see you on the flip flippity flip flip flip just after 3 with more Hits That Pile the Party. Sex 92.1. Love yourself.
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13: Mid-Michigan weather on Stax 92.1.
14: Partly cloudy to mostly cloudy skies transition into rainfall for the overnight hours and into tomorrow morning. Those rain showers continue throughout the majority of the day in a scattered-like fashion for the afternoon and evening. Our temperatures do fall for tomorrow into the lower 60s for our highs, mid-50s for our lows. For Storm Tracker 6, I'm meteorologist Daniel Nemus.
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0: X 92.1 with the Hiss That Pop the Party. Thank you for moving with Metro Malik. Coming up around the corner, we're going to get a little spicy. And Fitty's taking you to the club. And Pitbull and Little John is going to come through for you, have you shaking your money maker. Here's MC Hammer with your chance to dance. Be safe out there in the highways, byways, and throughways. I want to talk to you, not about you. It's Hammer on Stax 92.1.
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0: Hey, yo, it's the Baker Boys. Make sure to check us out every night right here on Stacks 92.1. You know what's going down, Capital City.
1: Baker Beezy in the house. 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
1: We have the building surrounded. The Baker Boys are about to enter.
2: Hey! Welcome to the Baker Boys Show. Nick V and Eric V. Every day, we're going to sing a song. Sing along if you know the words.

0: Baker boys up in the building. It is a Feel Good Friday.
1: Yeah.
0: Later on in the show, Nick V right here, we'll be dropping that mouth of positive affirmations from my heart to yours.
1: Yes, and this guy continues to push the boundaries. We were talking about it a couple weeks back, but now Bad Bunny launches Benito Antonio clothing line with Zara.
0: All right. I like Zara. I like Benito. And let's see what these clothes look like.
2: Back to the music with those Baker boys. Baker boys.
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4: We specifically said no.
0: All right, now we know that Bad Bunny has been a fashionista, literally, for a couple years now. And he's been seen in dresses.
1: Yes.
0: He's been seen in odd kinds of clothing. I wonder if he's going to be pushing that into his clothing line.
1: I mean, you never know. Just recently, he was at the Met Gala dressed as an old man or older version of himself.
0: Viejo.
1: And he had, like, his name tag on it, you know. And you said, I think he's teasing a clothing line coming up,
0: and
1: Nick V was right. Bad Bunny has teamed up with Zara to launch the new collaboration. My question is, why did Bad Bunny choose Zara? Because do you see Zara as a big...
0: It's international.
1: There it is.
0: I think it is big.
1: All right, Benito Antonio, following months of quietly debuting custom design looks together, the 150-piece collection arriving globally on May 21st.
0: Let's go.
1: Which is, you know, out
0: That's
1: now.
0: Today.
1: Today.
0: But that's yesterday.
1: Yeah. To make sense, after Bad Bunny wore his fits designed by Zara for the Super Bowl halftime show and recently at the Met Gala, like we were talking about.
0: Right.
1: So how do you think this will do for Bad Bunny?
0: It's going to be great. We're going to see a bunch of Bad Bunnies all over the world, all over the place. You know what I mean? They're going to be out there, and I encourage it. This man is making moves, but somebody did point something out to me yesterday at the farmer's market. She brought up a picture of old Bad Bunny and the new Bad Bunny, and they definitely don't look the same.
1: So you think this is a clone?
0: No. I said, I think it's just basically losing weight. He lost a lot of weight.
1: Okay.
0: He got some facial hair, and his facial structure has changed a little bit.
1: Well, yeah, when you lose weight, your face gets a little thinner here.
0: Yeah, yeah.
1: And you actually can't have cheekbones.
0: Yeah, it's not quite Ozempic face, but it definitely looks different. It's just like she said, you're not ugly, you just don't have money.
1: Well, congratulations to Bad Bunny launching his new clothing line. That's your Baker Buzz.
0: On Stacks
1: 92.1.
5: 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Here we go.

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2: Eric V and Nick V. Now, I do not go to the gym. Nick V is a gym rat. As a matter of fact, he's always there. Every time I call him, I'm going to the gym. I'll hit you after the workout. Yeah. And you don't go alone. You go with your wife.
1: I want to work out with her. And we work out together.
2: Okay.
1: And something happened. My ego got in the way of a particular... wait.
2: Nick V has an ego?
1: Yes. And I'm going to show you in real time what happened to me in the gym.
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17: Partly cloudy to mostly cloudy skies transition into rainfall for the overnight hours and into tomorrow morning. Those rain showers continue throughout the majority of the day in a scattered-like fashion for the afternoon and evening. But our temperatures do fall for tomorrow into the lower 60s for our highs, mid-50s for our lows. For Storm Tracker 6, I'm meteorologist Daniel Nemus.
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1: All right, so like I said earlier, I am not a gym goer. I don't go to the gym. I don't work out.
2: No muscles.
1: No, I actually am pretty strong. Naturally strong, okay? As a matter of fact, I will tell you a story. I went golfing the other day with some Japanese gentlemen.
2: Okay.
1: We were there.
2: Yeah.
1: It was a father and son duo. Huh? They see me hitting the ball, right?
2: Oh.
1: The dad comes up to my arm and squeezes it.
2: Yeah.
1: What does that say?
2: Superman.
1: He says, I'm strong.
2: Yes.
1: Okay.
2: Lots
1: go ahead.
2: Chicken.
1: Now go to your story.
2: You sure you don't want to stick with yours?
1: No, I'm good. Talk about your gym.
2: Well, this is ego. We both have egos apparently here.
1: No, I don't have ego.
2: You just explained.
1: No, you were saying I was weak. And I was saying I'm strong.
2: It's called ego, Eric V. Anyway.
1: We can arm wrestle.
2: Here's the deal. You'll win. Here's the deal. Me and my wife, we go to the gym together, okay? And we do workouts together.
1: Yeah.
2: So we change the weight of whatever we're doing. Like if she's doing 27 pounds, I should be doing more than that, right?
1: At least double.
2: Right. So apparently she started doing the same amount that I was doing.
1: Oh.
2: And she showed me, look, I'm doing 27 pounds on this.
1: Okay.
2: Well, that didn't last long for me. Of course, I had to double that or at least put another 10 pounds on her just to show her that she's weaker than me.
1: To show her that you're the man.
2: That I am the man of the house.
1: Oh, wow.
2: She laughed out loud in the gym to me. I started laughing too because I knew I was doing it just because she told me she was doing the same
1: weight
2: as me.
1: That is crazy. That is your wife. You don't need to compete with her.
2: I love my wife.
1: I know, but you don't need to compete with her.
2: I know, but I'm not going
1: to. You're a man. You're naturally stronger.
2: That's
1: you
2: right.
1: Don't have to prove a point.
2: That's why I need extra poundage on my weight.
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